0: Cheers.
1: Thank you.
0: Thank you. Thank you. Thank you. Thank you.
1: 哎，小姐您好，请问您是要去哪个包厢？
2: 啊，我找人啊。
0: These are all the specialties from our city. Make yourselves comfortable as home. Try the food I have ordered for you. Today is really. Come on, enjoy the dinner.

0: The city is home to 8 UNESCO World Heritage sites. Countless urban cultural classics were born here. And a brilliant and splendid city civilization has been inherited and continued. These facets collectively render this ancient city exceptionally beautiful and distinctive. The central axis of Beijing boasts a rich history of more than 700 years and profoundly influences the urban order and layout of the capital city, serving as the central emblem of ancient Beijing. It stands as the longest and most intact ancient urban axis in the world.
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0: Beijing is dedicated to refining its consumption environment, continuously expanding consumer offerings, and elevating service quality to establish itself as a premier international consumption hub. 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The city has rich historical legacies and intangible cultural heritage. It embraces over 12,000 intangible cultural heritage items.
1: Welcome to Subway Line 1.
0: Beijing takes pride in extensive and sophisticated transportation network, where various expressways and railways converge. Anchored by two major international airports, the city serves as a pivotal transportation hub, both domestically and internationally.The city provides tailored and convenient services with Beijing characteristics for international visitors, covering aspects like residence, work and study, facilitating their entry, exit and stay to the fullest extent. Across its vast territory,Beijing unveils mesmerizing natural scenery characterized by lush mountains, lucid waters, and refreshing air. Dual Olympic City not only showcased China's confidence and openness, but also ignited a nationwide passion for sports.Beijing serves as the gateway for the world to engage with China and stands as the epicenter for China's unique major country diplomacy. As the capital and hub of international exchange in China, Beijing sets the highest standards in providing diplomatic services, showcasing China's commitment to engaging with the international community at large.

0: Your performance is excellent in both theory and the simulator. Since you want to know which one of you is better, I've applied for your half hour in the simulator for you. Of course, I've prepared the same flight conditions for both of you.
1: Best of three. Who will be the judge?
2: No need for a judge. You could be the witness. The results will be obvious.
0: All right, let's begin.
3: 加油！加油！加油！加油！加油！加油！加油！加油！加油！加油！加油！加油！加油！加油！加油！加油！加油！加油！加油！加油！加油！加油！加油！加油！加油！加油！加油！加油！加油！加油！加油！加油！加油！加油！加油！加油！加油！加油！加油！加油！加油！加油！加油！加油！加油！加油！加油！加油！加油！加油！加油！加油！加油！加油！加油！加油！加油！加油！加油！加油！加油！加油！加油！加油！加油！加油！加油！加油！加油！加油！加油！加油！加油！加油！加油！加油！加油！加油！加油！加油！加油！加油！加油！加油！加油！加油！加油！加油！加油！加油！加油！加油！加油！加油！加油！加油！加油！加油！加油！加油！加油！加油！加油！加油！加油！加油！加油！加油！加油！加油！加油！加油！加油！加油！加油！加油！加油！加油！加油！加油！加油！加油！加油！加油！加油

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3: Well done, man.
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4: Yeah,

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2: 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Whoa!
3: 漂亮，漂亮！
4: This is only the beginning.
2: Round two, ILS approach, CAT 2. Manual control, no flight director.
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2: Landing checklist complete.
3: 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Disengaging autopilot. Flight director off.
2: Flight director off.
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0: 0.25 dot higher. Eric, Ben, 1,500 feet. GS, 0.5 dot higher. Chas, Eric, Ben, on course. As for the actual aiming point, Eric was closer to the runway's aiming point. So, on the whole, Eric is the winner of this round. Xiao, I've just been told that you flew manually the whole flight.
1: Yes.
2: You disconnected the autopilot before your landing?
1: Didn't you?
3: No, I just don't believe in that. Is that true?
4: 我说呢，肖姐肯定是开了全程手动，所以才耗费了这么多精力。
5: 那现在就是1-1了，就看最后一局了。
2: So you ready for the last round?
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3: Austria, 20 feet higher than the center of glide path.
4: Copy that. Landing.
5: Eric landed successfully.
6: Cheng Xiao went around.
5: Eric and Ben win.
0: Yes! We just won! I knew it!
7: Oh, that was a tough round.
0: We just won.
7: It's usual, man.

0: 梅。
1: Good job, man. You did it.
2: Why didn't you continue to approach? Don't tell me you couldn't.
3: That was my choice.
1: Woo!
3: Yeah, my man. See you outside.

0: 的。
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3: Girl, this is the double steaks you've been asking for. Pilot, are you ready?
4: Let's go.
3: All right, let the ice bucket punishment begin.
5: Okay, yeah.
6: I want to shoot this.
3: All right, get it ready. One, two, three. Here goes the punch. Wow, amazing.
4: Let's go.
3: She goes the second.
5: Okay, okay.
3: One second.
5: Yeah.
3: One, yeah. two, three. Whoa! All right.
5: How does it feel?
7: Awesome. Still there?
4: Go on.
5: Three is coming.
1: 小姐，
5: 小姐，
1: 完了，小姐，
5: 小姐，我们替你吧，
1: 小姐，
5: 替你吧，小姐。

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1: She took it well.
2: Next one. Please set maximum sales wind. Thank you.
3: No. She lost the game. But she lost with honor.

0: The city is home to 8 UNESCO World Heritage Sites. Countless urban cultural classics were born here. And a brilliant and splendid city civilization has been inherited and continued. These facets collectively render this ancient city exceptionally beautiful and distinctive.The central axis of Beijing boasts a rich history of more than 700 years and profoundly influences the urban order and layout of the capital city, serving as the central emblem of ancient Beijing. It stands as the longest and most intact ancient urban axis in the world.
1: 客官里边请。
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0: Beijing is dedicated to refining its consumption environment, continuously expanding consumer offerings, and elevating service quality to establish itself as a premier international consumption hub. Here, a range of theaters and stages appeal to outstanding artworks from around the world.Beijing boasts a wealth of museums, a testament to its abundant historical relics and cultural treasures. 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It embraces over 12,000 intangible cultural heritage items.
1: Welcome to Subway Line 1.
0: Beijing takes pride in extensive and sophisticated transportation network, where various expressways and railways converge. Anchored by two major international airports, the city serves as a pivotal transportation hub, both domestically and internationally.The city provides tailored and convenient services with Beijing characteristics for international visitors, covering aspects like residence, work and study, facilitating their entry, exit and stay to the fullest extent. Across its vast territory,Beijing unveils mesmerizing natural scenery characterized by lush mountains, lucid waters, and refreshing air. Dual Olympic City not only showcased China's confidence and openness, but also ignited a nationwide passion for sports.Beijing serves as the gateway for the world to engage with China and stands as the epicenter for China's unique major country diplomacy. As the capital and hub of international exchange in China, Beijing sets the highest standards in providing diplomatic services, showcasing China's commitment to engaging with the international community at large.

0: The city is home to 8 UNESCO World Heritage Sites. Countless urban cultural classics were born here. And a brilliant and splendid city civilization has been inherited and continued. These facets collectively render this ancient city exceptionally beautiful and distinctive. The central axis of Beijing boasts a rich history of more than 700 years and profoundly influences the urban order and layout of the capital city, serving as the central emblem of ancient Beijing. It stands as the longest and most intact ancient urban axis in the world.
1: 客官里边请。
0: To a museum is an essential aspect to experience Beijing. 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

0: Beijing is dedicated to refining its consumption environment, continuously expanding consumer offerings, and elevating service quality to establish itself as a premier international consumption hub. Here, a range of theaters and stages appeal to outstanding artworks from around the world.Beijing boasts a wealth of museums, a testament to its abundant historical relics and cultural treasures. The city has rich historical legacies and intangible cultural heritage. It embraces over 12,000 intangible cultural heritage items.
1: Welcome to Subway Line 1.
0: Beijing takes pride in extensive and sophisticated transportation network, where various expressways and railways converge. Anchored by two major international airports, the city serves as a pivotal transportation hub, both domestically and internationally.The city provides tailored and convenient services with Beijing characteristics for international visitors, covering aspects like residence, work and study, facilitating their entry, exit and stay to the fullest extent. Across its vast territory,Beijing unveils mesmerizing natural scenery characterized by lush mountains, lucid waters, and refreshing air. Dual Olympic City not only showcased China's confidence and openness, but also ignited a nationwide passion for sports.Beijing serves as the gateway for the world to engage with China and stands as the epicenter for China's unique major country diplomacy. As the capital and hub of

international exchange in China, Beijing sets the highest standards in providing diplomatic services, showcasing China's commitment to engaging with the international community at large.

0: Your performance is excellent in both theory and the simulator. Since you want to know which one of you is better, I've applied for your half hour in the simulator for you. Of course, I've prepared the same flight conditions for both of you.
1: Best of three. Who will be the judge?
2: No need for a judge. You could be the witness. The results will be obvious.
0: All right, let's begin.
3: 加油！加油！加油！加油！加油！加油！加油！加油！加油！加油！加油！加油！加油！加油！加油！加油！加油！加油！加油！加油！加油！加油！加油！加油！加油！加油！加油！加油！加油！加油！加油！加油！加油！加油！加油！加油！加油！加油！加油！加油！加油！加油！加油！加油！加油！加油！加油！加油！加油！加油！加油！加油！加油！加油！加油！加油！加油！加油！加油！加油！加油！加油！加油！加油！加油！加油！加油！加油！加油！加油！加油！加油！加油！加油！加油！加油！加油！加油！加油！加油！加油！加油！加油！加油！加油！加油！加油！加油！加油！加油！加油！加油！加油！加油！加油！加油！加油！加油！加油！加油！加油！加油！加油！加油！加油！加油！加油！加油！加油！加油！加油！加油！加油！加油！加油！加油！加油！加油！加油！加油！加油！加油！加油！加油！加油！加油！

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1: 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Speed non-deviation. Well, it seems that you're a real ace pilot. 长啸 won this round. 漂亮，漂亮。
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0: Changxiao, 1,500 feet. Glide slope, 0.25 dot higher. Eric, Ben, 1,500 feet. GS, 0.5 dot higher. Changxiao, 700 feet. 0.25 dot left of the course. Eric, Ben, on course. As for the actual aiming point, Eric was closer to the runway's aiming point. So, on the whole, Eric is the winner of this round. Xiao, I've just been told that you flew manually the whole flight.
1: Yes.
2: You disconnected the autopilot before your landing?
1: Didn't you?
3: No, I just don't believe in that. Is that true?
4: 我说呢，肖姐肯定是开了全程手动，所以才耗费了这么多精力。
5: 那现在就是1-1了，就看最后一局了。
2: So you ready for the last round?
6: Yes, it's the match point.

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5: Then we can't afford to lose this one. We gotta win.
6: Attention, cross one is rising to 20 knots.
5: Check.
2: 航道好，在正中间。检查副舰航道。下滑道移动。下滑道截获。
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6: I'll go left of the port.
5: Check.
7: One down.
3: 把雨刷开到最大。速度偏大。正时，正在修正。飞机偏左。正时，正在修正。
6: 0.35 in the center of glide slope.
5: Check.
6: We need to fly more carefully now.
5: I know.
6: Attention, crosswind is on 30 knots. Left of the runway. Should we go down?
2: Yeah, basically, 偏向跑。

0: Why didn't you continue to approach? Don't tell me you couldn't.
1: That was my choice.
0: Woo!
1: Yeah, my man! See you outside.

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3: Girl, this is a double steak you've been asking for. Pilot, are you ready?
4: Let's go.
3: All right, let the ice bucket punishment begin.
0: Okay, yeah. I want to shoot this.
3: All right, get it ready. One, two, three. Here goes the punch. Whoa, amazing.
4: Let's go.
3: She goes the second.
0: Okay, okay.
3: One second.
0: Yeah.
3: One, yeah. two, three. Whoa! All right.
0: How does it feel?
5: Awesome. Still there?
4: Go on.
0: Three is coming.小姐，
6: 小姐，
0: 小姐，
6: 小姐，
0: 我们听你吧，
6: 小姐，
0: 小姐。

0: Well done.
1: I'm impressed.
2: She took it well.
3: Next one. Please set maximum sales wind. Thank you.
4: No. She lost the game. But she lost with honor.